like to welcome you aboard this one-hour flight to Helsinki. My co-pilot Mikko Lentopuura is alive and in the upright position. Weather is nice and the seatbelt sign has been turned on. We wish you a pleasant flight. Mikko!

for the first time in a long time, she believed that one day she would again feel the sun. She must be patient. She must have faith in the seeds that are planted beneath the snow. She must hold on, and she must let go. She'll be all right. No riding shining armored knight. She will save herself this time. And in fact, tonight, she did confirm. The cold never lasts, my darling. It just teaches the heart how

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My co-pilot Mikko Lentopuura is alive and in the upright position. Weather is nice and the seatbelt sign has been turned on. We wish you a pleasant flight.

this one, our flight to Helsinki. My co-pilot Mikko Lento Pores arriving in the upright position. Weather is nice and the seatbelt sign has been turned on. We wish you a pleasant flight.

tracing info. Niggas be fake with the money, repelling the hate and be out my show on the road. Hating on niggas like it was your job, but you not getting paid, you just being a hoe. Niggas be scared, I got problems, and I'm talking shit from my desk and it's stopping your pause. Niggas be streaming, but listen to my ownership, battle with devils, sleep with a go. Sleep with a weapon, I march on a step, and you play with the money, I shoot your ghost.

Murky, lie. 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I tell your girl to link me at the coffee shop. Getting freaky in the sheets, we're taking body shots. Then I finish with a facial just to top it off, ayy. My brothers don't die, we just rusty bark. I tell